0: 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Ontdek je op Slam.
1: Alesso en One Republic. In your eyes.
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0: birthday.
1: Hey, what's up? It's your boy Joel Corey on the Slam 40, hanging out with my guy, Anul Hendrix. Slam 40. 39.

0: Het houdt niet op. Dit bestandje met hits duurt anderhalf uur. Ik kap het af. Slam. Oké, guys, it's Danny from the script. On the Slam 40.
1: Let's go.
0: For the first time.
1: How did you fit that many people in here?
0: Oh, man. It's packed, right? I told everybody the script is coming.
1: It's more packed than a Snickers. There's more people in here than there is peanuts in the Snickers, yeah.
0: Well, it's so nice to have you for the first time here on Slam. And I've been listening to your music since high school.
1: Whoa.
0: And that's probably something you get a lot from the ladies, but it's true. Yeah. I'm serious.
1: No, I do. It's mad because we've been out such a long time as a band. I know I don't look it, but no, we've been out such a long time as a band that the amazing messages that I get online now are like, you've been the wallpaper to my life.
0: Yeah.
1: You've been absolutely just in the background for most of the things I've gone through in life. And I was just thinking about it because I know there was bands when I was growing up who were like that for me. And to now know that we are one of those bands is like amazing.
0: Oh man, my girlfriend would definitely want a track of yours at our wedding. I want to congratulate you, Danny, on 1 year of marriage.
1: Yes, thank you.
0: I'm getting married in September.
1: Congratulations.
0: I wanted to ask you for money. Wanted to ask you about being married, actually. Do you feel like something changed in your relationship to each other?
1: Not in the relationship, but in my own head. My relationship with myself has changed. It's the best thing I've ever done. I think there's an analogy I was given, which was, because I've had my heart broken a lot in the past. And
0: I've heard it on the records.
1: Yeah, and as you can tell, I made a whole career out of it. But there was a lot of open doors that I was sitting there, even though I'm in a relationship. There's a great lyric in a Killer song, and it's like, I keep my eyes on the open door. And it's just basically saying that, like, if there's an open door, I want to run through it, because I'll always keep that door cracked open in case something goes wrong. Mm. And I love that. It's a great analogy. Because there are people in your life that come and go, and then there's people that hurt you. And in order for you to heal from that hurt, you need to be able to fully invest in somebody else. So you're always holding onto a piece of yourself, or there's those doors that are open in your head. And the second I decided to get married or even get engaged, all of those doors closed. And I didn't realize that I was letting all the heating out of the house. I was letting all, you know, but the doors being open meant anybody could walk in at any time. And also, I could walk out at any time, but as soon as you lock those doors, there's only one door that's open, and that's your wife, and that's your relationship. And it focuses the mind, it centers the mind on, you can now start to plan things and plan things together as a unit, because there's only one person in there. And there's just something so natural about having one person. We weren't built for, you know, having all these different relationships and swinging and all this kind of stuff. You know, the most natural one out there is for you and your partner to be together, promise to each other, and everything else falls into place. It's honestly a wonderful thing. Obviously, why marriage is a thing, because it really does do something to your relationship and you as a person.
0: Wow. That's a beautiful answer. That's why you are the singer-songwriter. And I'm not, probably.
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0: Ieder moment praten we nog even verder met Danny. 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Na The Man in the Arena, een tip.

0: misschien in de Slam 40. 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
1: Okay.
0: I have this small game. You are the man in the arena now. So okay. What I have are 5 famous songs who blow the roof of every arena. And you have to choose your favorite. But
1: okay.
0: You can't hear the next one until you ditched the previous one.
1: So, all right, cool. I love it.
0: So if you choose a song, that will be the best arena song forever. First one. How much is the best? Scooter.
1: Ditch.
0: Ditch. Do you think
1: you're that's good. Ditch.
0: Ditch.
1: Keep.
0: We're gonna go with White Stripes.
1: Well, I don't know what the other ones are, so no. Can I hear the other ones? Or do I have to... No, I'm not allowed to hear the other ones.
0: You now chose Seven Nation Army as the best arena song ever. But the next one would have been...
1: No, I still go with Seven Nation Army.
0: Yeah, yeah, that's
1: Seven
0: fair.
1: Seven Nation Army, because it's funny. Wonderwall, you can sing... you can sing that anywhere. But Seven Nation Army... is everywhere. It's at golf tournaments, it's at, you know, it's at bowling tournaments, it's like, and you, there's no lyrics to it.
0: No, it has this I describe it as this primal feeling.
1: And it's only 7 notes as well.
0: I think insane. The caveman sang this, and somehow Jack White got a hold of it.
1: Well, there's a story behind it as well. Jack White, it's actually a classical piece.
0: Oh, is it?
1: Yeah,
0: I heard a James Bond song. He wrote it as a James Bond song, but I don't know if
1: No, it was a classical piece that he said that was lifted from.
0: Oh.
1: Which I think it's insane. Maybe I'm wrong, but I'll have a look.
0: Maybe my wife should walk up to the aisle on the Seven Nation Army.
1: Bro, I'm telling you, that's a song. That's an entrance song
0: That's an entrance. And finally, I can't wait to see you in November. 2 nights, Ziggo Dome. It's going to be good. And last but not least, I want to give you a free tip.
1: Okay.
0: Shows a free tip. So on the new single you sing, I'm a Blood, Sweat and Tears Believer.
1: Yeah.
0: The most famous Dutch song to ever exist, what will make everyone sing their lungs out, is called Bloed, Zweet en Tranen.
1: No.
0: Blood, Sweat and Tears. It's from André Hazes. It's made for arenas.
1: Whoa.
0: You should do this live. You should practice this.
1: We should do a mashup.
0: You have the time, yeah.
1: Yeah. Or if I pronounce Blood, Sweat, Tears in Dutch.
0: Yeah.
1: Maybe how do you say it again? So you sing it and all.
0: Bloed, Zweet en Tranen.
1: Bloed, Zweet en Believer. I'm the man in the arena.
0: Maybe a mashup. Yeah, yeah.
1: You know what I'm saying?
0: That could work. Well... I can't wait to be there. And hear Bloed, Zweet en Tranen live.
1: Yeah, do you know what I'm saying?
0: I will be there. Thank you so much,
1: Danny. It's your idea.
0: And please keep on doing what you guys do, because you do it so well. I love your music for years.
1: Be a big-headed rock star.
0: Let's go.
1: Do great.
0: Danny van de Script on the Slam 40. Thank you, Danny.
1: Thank you, bro.
0: Misschien binnenkort in de Slam 40 met hun eigen nieuwe Man in the Arena. Wat een goede tune, hè?

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If it's no enemy on the inside of your mind, no enemy on the outside can ever do you or your body any harm. Don't look out the window, look in the mirror. Fuck what they say.

0: Je luistert naar de Boom Room. In de studio, Ranger Trucco. Hey, hey.
1: Hey, hey.
0: Hey, man.
1: How are you?
0: Yeah, I'm really good. It's so funny because we share the same taste, I think.
1: That's good.
0: Yeah, you came in and you said, hey, I have the same cap.
1: Yes.
0: And funny thing is, my girlfriend bought this one last week in Ibiza.
1: Mm-hmm.
0: I brought it today, and but you also bought it in Ibiza, the same shop, I think.
1: Yes, this is fate. I should have worn mine. We could have taken a photo.
0: It would be funny. How you doing, man? It's just an epic month, I think. Week, maybe.
1: Yeah.
0: You made your debut at Solid Grooves, DC10.
1: Yes. Yes, I did. Just last Thursday in DC10, that was a big dream come true. It's been super busy, but like adjusting to life over here, getting in a really good routine right now. So like been making a bunch of music and working out and being healthy. And so starting to get used to, you know, coming over the pond, which has been nice.
0: Yeah. Mm. And it's really hard, I think, with this kind of lifestyle.
1: Absolutely.
0: Especially DC10. It's really hard to stay.
1: Definitely. DC10 was a big test, but the main
0: thing. But you
1: thing,
0: made it.
1: I made it. And the main thing I wanted to do was like live in that moment as much as possible. So I told my team and everyone, I'm like, you know, I'd like to do this one completely sober so I can take it all in and also make sure I'm, you know, at my best. I'm sharp as I can be for that set.
0: Cool.
1: So yeah, it's all about balance, but DC10 was unforgettable. And I mean, the history of that club, I just want to make sure I respect it, you know?
0: Yeah. Really cool. And you forgot this track, the last one.
1: Yeah.
0: Just came up.
1: Yeah. So this tune that's looping right now is a tune from me and Nate Katz that we made probably like 6 months ago.
0: Okay.
1: And during the mix, I really wanted a good closer. And this melody just popped into my head. I go, I think I made a song with this melody. And then I found it. This is the first time it's ever been played before. So it's called Spend the Night and it's unsigned. And I don't know what we're going to do with it. But it's a nice,
0: really?
1: It's a nice closing track.
0: So we got a first listen to this.
1: First time right
0: first
1: here
0: time. Wow, cool. That's nice. You also play the Brett legendary club in Amsterdam.
1: Legendary club, yes, that room is incredible. It kind of reminds me of the same vibe, this club space in the US.
0: Oh really? Miami?
1: It's smaller, but it's just all about the music, you know, and it sounds so good in there and the vibes are so good. That was a big dream come true as well. I can't wait to get in that room again.
0: Another dream, Tomorrowland next week, right?
1: Insane.
0: Wow.
1: Yeah, insane. I can't believe it's like...
0: So it's Solid Grooves, DC10, it's Brett Amsterdam, and it's Tomorrowland.
1: It's. I can't think about it too much or I get really nervous.
0: Yeah.
1: So I like to just...
0: Maybe you should drink beer or something.
1: No, see, this is what I'm talking about. Balance.
0: Balance.
1: But like these things, like they're happening and I just try and take them in stride. But then as soon as I show up on the day of, it hits me all at once.
0: Yeah.
1: Like when I walk through the entrance of DC10 or walk into Brett or when I walk into Tomorrowland, I'll be like, oh my God, I have to do my job. It'll scare me a little bit. But in the meantime, I just don't want to stress about it. I'm like just preparing, you know?
0: What can we expect this the rest of the year from Ranger Trucco?
1: So today, actually, I had a release on Homegrown, Rossi's label, with my two roommates.
0: Yeah.
1: I've got releases planned through November right now, including the next one I'll tell you guys for the first time is the remix I did for Ruse's track Another Night. Another Night. That's coming out next month.
0: Okay.
1: On the 28th or the 27th, I can't remember. So that's my next release.
0: Cool.
1: And then the label is stacked through the rest of the year. Up next, we have Dale Howard. We have another EP from Late Replies, Ammo Avenue, and then a guy from the Netherlands named Emil? I hope I'm saying it right.
0: Yeah.
1: A-M-I... whatever. I'm probably going to spell it wrong. But he is awesome. Man, I've been playing so many of his tunes and that's a really sought after EP at the moment and that's going to be in August. So just loads of music coming. Yeah.
0: Cool. And gig-wise?
1: Gig-wise, so I finished my Euro run that I'm on right now with Tomorrowland and Ushuaia. Oh, I can't even say that. Yeah, going back. I haven't announced it yet. I'm going back. You heard it here first.
0: Yeah.
1: But I hope I don't get in trouble for that. But going back to Ushuaia, then I go home to the States, do a US run. I think I actually come over here like 3 more times before the end of the year.
0: Which is going to be 80 maybe, great. I think.
1: Definitely 80. Yeah.
0: Can you tell me a bit more?
1: Well, it's all... It's all just in talks right now, nothing confirmed.
0: Okay.
1: But a few things planned. I really like to try and do something like a pop-up for Range, because we now have a few guys on the label from Amsterdam, so it'd be cool. Eve Lovers, and a few other guys, I think. But we'll see about ADE. Still some stuff up in the air.
0: Okay. Looking forward to it, man. Thanks a lot.
1: Thank you. So good to be here.
2: Love it, man.
1: Super lekker.
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1: I'm currently on holiday in Ibiza. It's been a great week, which is why I'm keeping it short. My show last week in Ostend Beach, Belgium, was amazing. It was the last of a long weekend of shows, and I was closing the festival. Really great vibes here, so I hope you're enjoying it.
0: Slam. Spectrum Radio.

my set recorded at Ostend Beach in Belgium. A great festival. I was closing the festival and the day in a very windy situation. Slam. It was a super vibe. I hope the music translated this really well. I'll be back next week with a brand new set. See you then. Take care. Bye-bye.